That may be cold as ice, but things are heating up now on a Friday. It is Madison. I am your friend, and I promise to play all of the best music. Prince and the Revolution, kicking off our time together.

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0: Happy Friday. It is June 19th, Juneteenth, which is a combination of June and 19th, a federal holiday in the United States commemorating the effective end of slavery. So although a lot of people have tried to make this a political thing, it's not. It's just a part of our American history. So remember, a lot of federal buildings and government buildings, including the mail, may not happen today.
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15: For Waverly, Parsons, KDiz, White Bluff, and all of JZM Land. We'll see a little bit more cloud cover through the overnight, dropping down into the lower 60s. Lots of sunshine Saturday, a high right around 85. Saturday night, mainly clear, mid to upper 60s. Wide switch showers and thunderstorms on Sunday, mid to upper 80s. Monday, occasional showers and storms, 80 to 83 degrees.
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0: Of the best music. It is right here and all weekend long too. Father's Day coming up on Sunday. Did you know the very first Father's Day was actually observed today in Washington? That was back in 1910. We can start celebrating now, can't we? Happy Father's Day to all the fellas out there.
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0: The FIFA World Cup, that is what's on television today. I have never seen my husband watch more soccer than I have these past few weeks. What about you? Have you gotten into it? I've been following the storylines, and TSA just issued a statement telling all of the tourists coming here to the United States for the FIFA World Cup, if you're going to take home ranch dressing, because, you know, it's not really widely available around the world, if you're going to take home a bottle, remember to pack it in your checked bag. You can't take an entire bottle of ranch home in your carry-on.
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4: 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Appearing on the show that night were Dean Martin and Jerry Lewis. In 1955, the show became better known as The Ed Sullivan Show. 1965, Ira Leuven, 41, brother of Charlie, his wife Ann, 38, and four others are killed in a head-on car accident on I-70 in Williamsburg, Missouri. In the other driver's car, several open bottles of alcohol were found.
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16: For Waverly, Parsons, Cadiz, White Bluff, and all of JZM Land. We'll see a little bit more cloud cover through the overnight, dropping down into the lower 60s. Lots of sunshine Saturday, a high right around 85. Saturday night, mainly clear, mid to upper 60s. Wide switch showers and thunderstorms on Sunday, mid to upper 80s. Monday, occasional showers and storms, 80 to 83 degrees.
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What about love? A little heart right there. Speaking of heart, Ann Wilson, incredible singer, member of Heart, turned 76 today. Want to wish her a very happy birthday. And if you're celebrating a birthday, happy birthday to you.

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0: 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I know what I'm doing this weekend. At least I think I know. I am probably going to the theater to see Toy Story 5. My kids have been waiting for it. They've been listening to Taylor Swift's new song. And hey, what's one more Toy Story movie, right?
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14: For Waverly, Parsons, Cadiz, White Bluff, and all of JZM Land. We'll see a little bit more cloud cover through the overnight, dropping down into the lower 60s. Lots of sunshine Saturday, a high right around 85. Saturday night, mainly clear, mid to upper 60s. Widespread showers and thunderstorms on Sunday, mid to upper 80s. Monday, occasional showers and storms, 80 to 83 degrees.
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0: We are all just music freaks, aren't we? Deep down inside. Madison June is my name. You can find me on social media at Madison On Air. When it comes to bragging, are men more likely to brag in front of women or in front of other men? If you guessed other men, you'd be wrong. Turns out that's the ladies. Us ladies, we like to brag to each other. I know we dress for each other, that's for sure. But men are more likely to boast and brag around good-looking women. Yep. Kind of overestimate how much they make, their career success. Okay, I can see it now.
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9: Did you know who our rock and roll haymakers were?
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9: From Russ Never Sleeps, Neil Young with Hey, Hey, My, My, Into the Black. Led Zeppelin, Jimi Hendrix, and Neil Young. 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Hey, class, you're dismissed.
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0: Hey friends, in another episode of Things They Should Not Do, they have announced it's actually happening, How the Grinch Stole Christmas 2, a sequel. 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They're actually making a sequel. 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
12: For Waverly, Parsons, KDiz, White Bluff, and all of JZM Land. We'll see a little bit more cloud cover through the overnight, dropping down into the lower 60s. Lots of sunshine Saturday, a high right around 85. Saturday night, mainly clear, mid to upper 60s. Wide switch showers and thunderstorms on Sunday, mid to upper 80s. Monday, occasional showers and storms, 80 to 83 degrees.
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That's what we need, a little sweet emotion to get us through a Friday and maybe a cocktail or two. Madison June is my name. Thank you so much for keeping it here. More music to come. Tracy Chapman, of course. The Doobie Brothers. Yes. And Howard Jones now.

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0: The official start of summer just days away. That is on Father's Day, on Sunday. And if you've been racking your brain, what should I get for Dad? First and foremost, make sure to get him a card. Found out dads really do appreciate getting a card, even if it's handmade. But also, dads this year are looking forward to spending more time with you and experiences. So maybe going to a ball game, going to a local event. Just stop by and see Dad. Give him a big hug. Doesn't have to be some big expensive gift.
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3: 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Thanks for tuning in. This is part two to yesterday's travel feature on the EU's new entry and exit system. The new system replaces all passport stamping and meeting with agents. 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I'd say one full extra hour for your return flights home from all European countries. 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
9: For Waverly, Parsons, Cadiz, White Bluff, and all of JZM Land. We'll see a little bit more cloud cover through the overnight, dropping down into the lower 60s. Lots of sunshine Saturday, a high right around 85. Saturday night, mainly clear, mid to upper 60s. Wide switch showers and thunderstorms on Sunday, mid to upper 80s. Monday, occasional showers and storms, 80 to 83 degrees.
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0: How lazy do you have to be? 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

0: The debate is finally over. How often should you wash your bath towels? This has been a heated discussion all over social media the last few weeks. The frequency of washing your bath towels. Cleaning specialists say they should be washed after three uses, regardless of proper drying. Skin cells, germs, it all adds up. And hand towels, those need to be washed even more frequently, so every 2 days.
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12: For Waverly, Parsons, KBiz, White Bluff, and all of JZM Land. We'll see a little bit more cloud cover through the overnight, dropping down into the lower 60s. Lots of sunshine Saturday, a high right around 85. Saturday night, mainly clear, mid to upper 60s. Wide switch showers and thunderstorms on Sunday, mid to upper 80s. Monday, occasional showers and storms, 80 to 83 degrees.
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Love being caught up with you here on a Friday. We're listening to great music. We're hanging out. Nothing serious, just good times. Blondie, Kylie Minogue, Genesis, that's all.

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0: Madison June and you hanging out together. You know how I know I'm getting old? Apple released their top 20 most streamed artists of all time, and I don't know a few of them in the top five. Drake coming in at number one, Taylor Swift in at number two, Future in at number three, Young Boy Never Broke Again is number four, and Bad Bunny is number five. Who are these people?
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13: For Waverly, Parsons, Cadiz, White Bluff, and all of JZM Land. We'll see a little bit more cloud cover through the overnight, dropping down into the lower 60s. Lots of sunshine Saturday, a high right around 85. Saturday night, mainly clear, mid to upper 60s. Widespread showers and thunderstorms on Sunday, mid to upper 80s. Monday, occasional showers and storms, 80 to 83 degrees.
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0: If you love to laugh, you are going to love this new show hitting Apple TV September 23rd. Matthew McConaughey and Woody Harrelson star in a comedy series. It's called Brothers. You guessed it. They play brothers. I love both of them. So this is bound to be good.
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9: By age 35, two-thirds of American men will experience some degree of noticeable hair loss. And by age 50, about 85% of men will have significantly thinning hair. That's according to the American Hair Loss Association. 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I'm Dr. Sanjay Gupta, helping you live a better life.
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0: Whatever you are getting into locally here this weekend, I hope you have a wonderful time. First day of summer, FIFA World Cup. You've got Toy Story 5 in theaters. Maybe you're going to grill and chill. I don't know. First official day of summer. You enjoy it on Sunday and meet me back here Monday. See ya.
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11: For Waverly, Parsons, Cadiz, White Bluff, and all of JZM Land. We'll see a little bit more cloud cover through the overnight, dropping down into the lower 60s. Lots of sunshine Saturday, a high right around 85. Saturday night, mainly clear, mid to upper 60s. Wide switch showers and thunderstorms on Sunday, mid to upper 80s. Monday, occasional showers and storms, 80 to 83 degrees.
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13: We're in a sunshine state of mind.
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0: Pat Benatar, We Belong, and You Belong right here with great classic hits all weekend long. I'm Mike Scott. 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
11: For Waverly, Parsons, Cadiz, White Bluff, and all of JZM Land. We'll see a little bit more cloud cover through the overnight, dropping down into the lower 60s. Lots of sunshine Saturday, a high right around 85. Saturday night, mainly clear, mid to upper 60s. Wide switch showers and thunderstorms on Sunday, mid to upper 80s. Monday, occasional showers and storms, 80 to 83 degrees.
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0: Beds are burning. It's classic for Midnight Oil. Going to play that for Jeremy and the crew checking in tonight. Thanks for having us on. Tears for Fears. And we'll do a little dancing with Mr. Bowie next.
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8: For Waverly, Parsons, Cadiz, White Bluff, and all of JZM Land. We'll see a little bit more cloud cover through the overnight, dropping down into the lower 60s. Lots of sunshine Saturday, a high right around 85. Saturday night, mainly clear, mid to upper 60s. Widespread showers and thunderstorms on Sunday, mid to upper 80s. Monday, occasional showers and storms, 80 to 83 degrees.
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16: For Waverly, Parsons, KDiz, White Bluff, and all of JZM Land. We'll see a little bit more cloud cover through the overnight, dropping down into the lower 60s. Lots of sunshine Saturday, a high right around 85. Saturday night, mainly clear, mid to upper 60s. Wide switch showers and thunderstorms on Sunday, mid to upper 80s. Monday, occasional showers and storms, 80 to 83 degrees.
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0: singing about Valerie, one of his several hits for that gentleman. One of my all-time other favorites from him is The Finer Things. He had so many great songs. Steve Winwood singing about Valerie. Got the Four Seasons and Aerosmith right around the corner.
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0: doing a little crying in the nighttime with Steven Tyler and the boys. It's Aerosmith. Got Van Morrison and a great one from Huey and the News right around the corner.
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7: For Waverly, Parsons, Cadiz, White Bluff, and all of JZM Land. We'll see a little bit more cloud cover through the overnight, dropping down into the lower 60s. Lots of sunshine Saturday, a high right around 85. Saturday night, mainly clear, mid to upper 60s. Wide switch showers and thunderstorms on Sunday, mid to upper 80s. Monday, occasional showers and storms, 80 to 83 degrees.
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0: 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Well, not really. I was just trying to make a point.
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0: Baby, I Love Your Way. It's Big Mountain. Going to play that for Debbie and the crew checking in tonight. Thanks for having us on. Got Journey, Rick Springfield, and we'll knock, knock, knock on wood with Amy Stewart, too.
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16: For Waverly, Parsons, Cadiz, White Bluff, and all of JZM land. We'll see a little bit more cloud cover through the overnight, dropping down into the lower 60s. Lots of sunshine Saturday, a high right around 85. Saturday night, mainly clear, mid to upper 60s. Wide switch showers and thunderstorms on Sunday, mid to upper 80s. Monday, occasional showers and storms, 80 to 83 degrees.
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18: Goodbye, gray skies. 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

0: 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That fifth guy?
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11: For Waverly, Parsons, Cadiz, White Bluff, and all of JZM Land. We'll see a little bit more cloud cover through the overnight, dropping down into the lower 60s. Lots of sunshine Saturday, a high right around 85. Saturday night, mainly clear, mid to upper 60s. Widespread showers and thunderstorms on Sunday, mid to upper 80s. Monday, occasional showers and storms, 80 to 83 degrees.
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0: 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And the Word Up is we're the only station playing all your favorite classic hits from the late 60s through the early 2000s. 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
16: For Waverly, Parsons, KDiz, White Bluff, and all of JZM Land. We'll see a little bit more cloud cover through the overnight, dropping down into the lower 60s. Lots of sunshine Saturday, a high right around 85. Saturday night, mainly clear, mid to upper 60s. Wide-switch showers and thunderstorms on Sunday, mid to upper 80s. Monday, occasional showers and storms, 80 to 83 degrees.
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0: 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Well, not really. I was just trying to make a point.
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0: Dance Hall Days, one of a couple of big tunes for that great band. Wang Chung, Chuck and the crew got us on at work tonight over at UPS. Thank you for dropping me a line here in the studio. You could do the same thing. Hit me up on socials. Drop me a line on our Facebook instant messenger. Got to Kansas on the way and Duran Duran.
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10: For Waverly, Parsons, Cadiz, White Bluff, and all of JZM land. We'll see a little bit more cloud cover through the overnight, dropping down into the lower 60s. Lots of sunshine Saturday, a high right around 85. Saturday night, mainly clear, mid to upper 60s. Wide switch showers and thunderstorms on Sunday, mid to upper 80s. Monday, occasional showers and storms, 80 to 83 degrees.
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0: One of three big hits for that great band. Karen Woodward and Bananarama, and I heard a rumor. It's Rick James on the way, Kenny Loggins and the Backstreet Boys.
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5: For Waverly, Parsons, Cadiz, White Bluff, and all of JZM Land. We'll see a little bit more cloud cover through the overnight, dropping down into the lower 60s. Lots of sunshine Saturday, a high right around 85. Saturday night, mainly clear, mid to upper 60s. Wide switch showers and thunderstorms on Sunday, mid to upper 80s. Monday, occasional showers and storms, 80 to 83 degrees.
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0: 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One More Time, and that band is doing just that. Going to be kicking off their final farewell tour. I know, Say It Isn't So, a little later this summer. The Great Eagles.
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13: For Waverly, Parsons, Cadiz, White Bluff, and all of JZM Land. We'll see a little bit more cloud cover through the overnight, dropping down into the lower 60s. Lots of sunshine Saturday, a high right around 85. Saturday night, mainly clear, mid to upper 60s. Wide switch showers and thunderstorms on Sunday, mid to upper 80s. Monday, occasional showers and storms, 80 to 83 degrees.
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0: Cutting Crew, I Just Died in Your Arms. It's Mike Scott moving through the nighttime. Got the coffee going as always. Love spending the weekend with you with a lot of these great tunes. Got Sting and the Police on the way. Phil Collins. And we'll hop on board that runaway train with Soul Asylum next.
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9: For Waverly, Parsons, Cadiz, White Bluff, and all of JZM Land. We'll see a little bit more cloud cover through the overnight, dropping down into the lower 60s. Lots of sunshine Saturday, a high right around 85. Saturday night, mainly clear, mid to upper 60s. Wide switch showers and thunderstorms on Sunday, mid to upper 80s. Monday, occasional showers and storms, 80 to 83 degrees.
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And another. And another.

0: Gonna play that for Brian checking in tonight here in the studio. Soul Asylum, Runaway Train, Crowded House, and Europe with the final countdown coming up.
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0: It's the final countdown in Europe on your home for great tunes in the nighttime. Stay close and stick with us all weekend long. More great tunes on the way. We'll take it back to 1981. Colin Hay and Men at Work and Bonnie Raitt giving him something to talk about, too, coming up.
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6: 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Appearing on the show that night were Dean Martin and Jerry Lewis. In 1955, the show became better known as The Ed Sullivan Show. 1965, Ira Leuven, 41, brother of Charlie, his wife Ann, 38, and four others are killed in a head-on car accident on I-70 in Williamsburg, Missouri. In the other driver's car, several open bottles of alcohol were found.
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6: 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And look for the Arnold Almanac on Facebook.
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2: From the Colton Steakhouse of Dixon Weather Center.
11: For Waverly, Parsons, Cadiz, White Bluff, and all of JZM Land. We'll see a little bit more cloud cover through the overnight, dropping down into the lower 60s. Lots of sunshine Saturday, a high right around 85. Saturday night, mainly clear, mid to upper 60s. Wide switch showers and thunderstorms on Sunday, mid to upper 80s. Monday, occasional showers and storms, 80 to 83 degrees.
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Here's a sign. Stop leaving your kids with the grandparents. I recently asked my nephew how old he was. He said, God willing, I'll be 7 in July. I'm Randy Johnson. I'm your weekend radio pal. On the way, bad news for Rod Stewart, good news for the B-52s. Plus, Scottish soccer fans are drinking Boston dry. Hey, yo, Adrian, eh?

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0: Sorry, Rod, there's just not enough liquor on the planet. Although Scottish soccer fans are trying, Scottish soccer fans having a blast in Boston over the past week, the Tartan Army taking over restaurants and bars. They've also been drinking a lot of beer, so much so that some Boston bars are running out of beer. Sam Adams says its Boston tap room ran out of Sam Adams Boston Lager last weekend because the Scottish soccer fans just drank it dry. From Thursday to Sunday, it said the Tartan Army drank four times as much Boston Lager as it normally sells over the 4th of July holiday. Take that, Americans. The company had to schedule an emergency delivery on last Saturday morning just to try to keep up. And Sam Adams wasn't the only one. A liquor store, Federal Wine and Spirits, sold out of Budweiser and Corona, and the door on one of its refrigerators broke from being opened and closed so many times. Here's a special welcome to our Scottish visitors.
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13: For Waverly, Parsons, KDiz, White Bluff, and all of JZM Land. We'll see a little bit more cloud cover through the overnight, dropping down into the lower 60s. Lots of sunshine Saturday, a high right around 85. Saturday night, mainly clear, mid to upper 60s. Wide switch showers and thunderstorms on Sunday, mid to upper 80s. Monday, occasional showers and storms, 80 to 83 degrees.
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0: Lenny Kravitz learned how to guitar hunt from Tom Petty. Back in 1989, Kravitz was opening for Tom Petty and the Heartbreakers, and he'd go with Tom. Tom would go to music stores, whatever town they were in, hunting for really cool guitars. Now, Lenny at that time didn't have any money, so he couldn't buy them, but he learned a lot about it. Then more recently, Lenny got really lucky. He ran into this guy who was facing jail time and needed a lawyer. So Lenny Kravitz went out to this guy's car, bought 5 guitars that day so this guy could get a lawyer. Lenny says it included what is now his number one guitar. We don't know how things worked out for the other guy in the courtroom.
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10: 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Yenland. We'll see a little bit more cloud cover through the overnight, dropping down into the lower 60s. Lots of sunshine Saturday, a high runner of 55. Saturday night, mainly clear, mid to upper 60s. Widespread showers and thunderstorms on Sunday, mid to upper 80s. Monday, occasional showers and storms, 80 to 83 degrees.
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2: Do you want the hits and only the hits?
3: I think I do.
2: Well, then you're here. You're ready. I'm ready for you. Yeah. It's the weekly top 40 countdown, the right place if you want the hits. Rick Dees right here, ready to lead the charge to number one. And along the way, let me introduce you to John Cicada. He is so hot with his music right now, in person on the countdown to talk about the new hit, Just Another Day, and his relationship with his mentor, Gloria Estefan. I think you'll like it. Also, take the weekly top 40 challenge. You might just win a new Pioneer multi-disc CD player. And right now, the weekly top 40 sure shot. We feel like this is going all the way to the top 10. Elton John has a new one, reunited with his songwriting partner, Bernie Taupin. It's called The One. Listen.

I ever needed. Baby, you're the one. Elton John with a title cut from his upcoming album. It's not out yet, but we'll let you know when it is on CD and, of course, cassettes and all those things that you can copy and give to your friends, which you're not supposed to do. You're not supposed to do that. Great piano work, too, by Mr. John himself on his own song, The Weekly Top 40 Sure Shot. And here we go, number 40, as we count down all the way to number one. The beauty from Boston, Stacey Earle, returns to the countdown. Slowly.

Whatever we do, let's do it slowly. Stacey Earle debuts at number 40 on the weekly Top 40. That's a romantic change of pace from the last one, Romeo and Juliet. And this is Rick Dees. You want to give me a call toll-free? How about talking about anything, music or request? 1-800-742-5333. Here's number 39. The group is Good to Go.

0: Oh no, never satisfied. That's good to go. Dipping down one to number 39 on the countdown. The ladies in this group, Good to Go, were actually discovered in 1991, and their manager kept them away from the crowds for a year, kind of locked up, rehearsing and performing their act, and now they got it polished. Coming up, get ready for the brand new hit from En Vogue. Of course, they had a number one hit up till about 3 weeks ago, and a chance to win that Pioneer Multi-Play Compact Disc System on the Weekly Top 40 Challenge. Stay here, too, as we send somebody to Maui. That ought to be fun.
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9: For Waverly, Clarksville, Paris, Murray, and all of JZM land, mid-80s, and lots of sunshine for us today. A few clouds for the overnight hours, maybe a little bit of fog. We're in the upper 60s. Then we have a new storm system rolling in from the southern plains on Sunday, and that'll bring us a really good chance of rain and thunderstorms, a little bit gusty. Mid-80s on the high, showers again on Monday. I'm meteorologist Steve Hamilton on Classic Hits, 105.1 WJZM.
0: Here we go with the countdown. And quick, let's take a look at this date in celebrity history. It was exactly 17 years ago in 1975 that one of the most famous couples in America was divorced. Sonny and Cher entered a courtroom in Los Angeles and ended their 11-year marriage. Before declaring the divorce final, the judge asked Cher if there were any final words she had for Sonny. What would have happened if our weekly Top 40 microphones had been there to catch Cher looking at Sonny and saying,
7: "You are physically repulsive, intellectually retarded, you're morally reprehensible, vulgar, insensitive, selfish, stupid, you have no taste, a lousy sense of humor, and you smell. You know, you're not even interesting enough to make me sick."
0: Number 36, here we go. Eddie Money and the acoustic version of his latest hit, Fall in Love Again.

0: Eddie Money. Down to number 36, giving love another shot with Fall in Love Again. We got lovers all over the place getting married on this last weekend of June. Number 35.
1: You can blame me.
0: CeCe Peniston.

Oh, she's had enough of this fooling around. Keep on walking. CeCe Peniston strolls up forward to number 35 on the weekly Top 40 Countdown. It's your friend Rick Dees with Nothing But Hits this weekend. And from the album called The Southern Harmony and Musical Companion, it's really the title of a church hymnal. But Chris Robinson of the Black Crowes said, they'd make a great title for our album. And that's the title of the Black Crowes' new CD. Here's a cut at number 34, Remedy.

0: Crows Up 3. It's number 34 on the countdown, Remedy. Chris Robinson told me that the entire CD was recorded in just 8 days in Atlanta, and that saves a lot on studio costs, believe me. I recorded an album one time, and believe it or not, it sold over 100,000 copies. But because I got so involved with getting this treble right and the bass right and pumping this up and bringing in a new drummer and everything, it sold over 100,000 copies. The record company made close to $100,000. I had my studio costs deducted from what they paid me. And are you ready? On an album that sold over 100,000 copies, I still owe the record company $7,000. They call me every week. It's much more fun just to do this show and count down the hits and not worry about having a hit. It's better to count them down. It's fun to do this. And the highest debut of the week, you're going to love this song, coming up right after this.
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3: Hey, baby, this is the Dog Man. That's right, the Dog Man. Give me that bass line to get me in the thing. Yeah. You know, sometimes a man needs to know his woman's love is true. Listen up to this, man, because ladies, you know what I'm talking about. At number 38, they know what I'm talking about, too. In vogue. Give him something

do they have a groove on that one? It's in vogue, the new one. Give him something he can feel. Oh, these words. It's a follow-up to the number one hit, My Lovin'. You ain't never gonna get it. That debuts at number 38 on the weekly top 40. Here's number 35 as we keep on counting down the hits. The man who recently put down his cigarettes, and he's picking up weights instead. He's on a health kick. Howard Jones has given up puffing for buffing. And

0: Howard Jones, who met his wife, Jane, when she became one of his piano students. He was teaching her to play the piano, and she taught him a few things, I guess.
1: Yeah.
0: Down to number 37 right now on the countdown. Are you ready for the weekly Top 40 Challenge? This is it.
1: Yeah.
0: This is it. We have for you a great Pioneer multi-disc CD player. You can load it up with your favorite compact discs. You've got hours of non-stop hits right there at your fingertips. To win, simply start by identifying this mystery voice from a current hit movie. Listen to him.
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0: Who is he? 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That's D-E-E-S. 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
2: I am an animal, cold-blooded!
0: 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And good luck. Get me your entry by this Friday. All the correct entries go into the challenge barrel, and then we pick one at random. And I feel like it's going to be you. I've got a rare hit from a church hymnal coming up in just a few seconds. Stay here for the hits.
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15: For Waverly, Clarksville, Paris, Murray, and all of JZM land, mid-80s, and lots of sunshine for us today. A few clouds for the overnight hours, maybe a little bit of fog. We're in the upper 60s. Then we have a new storm system rolling in from the southern plains on Sunday, and that'll bring us a really good chance of rain and thunderstorms, a little bit gusty. Mid-80s on the high, showers again on Monday. I'm meteorologist Steve Hamilton on Classic Hits, 105.1 WJZM.
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8: For Waverly, Clarksville, Paris, Murray, and all of JZM land, mid-80s, and lots of sunshine for us today. Few clouds for the overnight hours, maybe a little bit of fog. We're in the upper 60s. Then we have a new storm system rolling in from the southern plains on Sunday, and that'll bring us a really good chance of rain and thunderstorms, a little bit gusty. Mid-80s on the high, showers again on Monday. I'm meteorologist Steve Hamilton on Classic Hits 105.1 WJZM.
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0: Storming ahead, 7 to number 33. That's Def Leppard. And Make Love Like a Man.
1: All right.
0: Yeah. It's the B-52s.
1: Yeah.
2: Give me that.

0: Oh, can you pick them or what? Last week's Sure Shot makes it to this week's highest debut of the week. It's number 32, the B-52s, and come on, give me some of that good stuff. And happy 41st birthday to Fred Schneider, singing, well, actually talking lead on that song of the Bees. He's 41 this weekend. Happy birthday, Fred, listening in Georgia, and we appreciate it. Line 7. Okay, I'll be fine. Les Hurdle is calling from Chatsworth, California, and he claims to be the man who actually invented the disco bass riff. Now, I don't know if you know what I'm talking about, but back in the 70s, everything was disco. Everything was disco. And I've been looking for the man who actually created that, you know, that's called the disco bass riff. And Les, thank you for calling the countdown. Tell us about that. How did you come up with that?
1: Well, it's very simple. I believe it was, I have to say, somewhere about 1972, 73, something like that. Mm-hmm. I'd been flown into Munich from London, and Giorgio Moroder was producing something. I had no idea what. In those days, studio musicians didn't get told what they were going to do. They just turned up and did it. And we were in the studio, and I'll tell you who was in the band. It was Thor Balderson on keyboards, and he was the arranger. Keith Forsey, who now produces Billy Idol, was on drums. Mm-hmm. Guitar players were Matt Bjorklund and Jeff Basto, and I was on bass. And we were just going through these bunch of chords that Giorgio had got some song for, and he just got fed up. He said, no, this is the way it's always been, and, you know, what else is there out there? And Keith had been messing around with a drum pattern that was like a 4 on the kick drum and 16s on the hi-hat and a backbeat, and basically that was it. And we were trying to fit something to it, and precious little worked. And I wound up with like just an octave jump from one note to another, just the same thing, which was very metronomic and obviously very, very Germanic. Mm-hmm. And everybody sort of went like, oh, that works. And that was the end of it. And unfortunately, I got stuck with that for the next 10 years. I never got to play anything else. It was kind of fun, but boring.
0: Well, if you can, I know you've described it now, Les, but play it for us one last time, if you will. Oh, wow. Yeah. Not right now. Slap it, baby. Slap it, baby. That's great.
1: And that's what it evolved into. It evolved into the slap thing.
0: Yeah. What is the creator of the disco bass sound doing today, Les?
1: Well, nowadays, I write contemporary background music for movies and industrial AV use, yeah, with my partner, Vic Flick. And Vic, who some of you may remember, was the guitar player who did all the guitar parts in the James Bond movies. He's one of the old dogs of the scene, and that's what I'm doing.
0: And then the name of your company?
1: Anything and Everything in Chatsworth, California.
0: Les, let's give it up for Les. Mr. Les Hurdle, the creator of the disco bass beat. And, well, why has the group TLC been banned from television? We got Dee Sleaze on that coming up, and only the hit.
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0: And we are all over the world right now, coast to coast and all over the world. All Hits 92 Moose, Central Maine's number one hit music station. Thank you this weekend. In Rainbow City, the extra hot FM, Kick 103. And if you need more music, you found the right place. Midland's Y93. Thank you for being right here. It's a pleasure to slave over a hot microphone for you. If you want to call us, 1-800-742-5333. Number 31 on the countdown, Jodeci. Come and talk to me.

Jodeci on the weekly Top 40. And they've gotten a lot of response to opening for Hammer. They'll be opening for Hammer Monday night in Tucson at the Pima County Fairgrounds. Up 3, number 31, Come and Talk to Me. It's Rick Dees with nonstop music for you. At number 30, the man who once made heating coils for Mr. Coffee coffee makers. He says he doesn't even want to think about how many coffee makers he messed up. Brad Delp, lead vocalist for RTZ. All You've Got.

0: RTZ scrambling up 3 to number 30 on the weekly top 40, All You Got. And great work from Tim Archibald, named best bass guitarist in Boston for 4 years in a row now. It's the hits, and it's the weekly top 40 nonstop. Here's the trio who has been banned from several television shows because the safe sex accessories pinned to their clothes. Yes, they have those things that you can buy in men's rooms and bus stations for 50 cents taped to their outfits.
1: Oh!
0: TLC. At number 29, Baby, Baby, Baby.

0: time loving. Baby, baby, baby. TLC. Three ladies who know what they want and they're not afraid to talk about it and sing about it. They jump up 6 to number 29 this weekend on the countdown. Well, what are the most popular spectator sports in the U.S.? I think it may surprise you. I got the answers coming up to that. Plus, David Leonard of Chattanooga, Tennessee, has sent us a fax. And thank you for the fax, David. Here's the fax number, area code 213-464-4300. And Mr. Leonard wants to know, what is Batman doing at the box office all over the U.S.? You wouldn't want to know. It's into the multi-millions of dollars now. It's a big hit, Dave. But Batman has now spawned something from our discount production company that I thought I'd give to you. It's our new superhero. Well, roll him.
1: After 4 years, America's White House crime fighter is back in Bushman Returns.
2: Bushman. Murphy Brown. Murphy Brown. Bushman. I want to make sure it'd be a big hit. Bushman. This may seem frivolous. Bushman. Kilroy was here. Bushman. Come on. Bushman. Bushman. Look, I'm 67. I get a little tired.
1: Bushman Returns, now playing through November 3rd.
2: Dan Quayle is going down there. I'm history.
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16: For Waverly, Clarksville, Paris, Murray, and all of JZM land, mid-80s, and lots of sunshine for us today. A few clouds for the overnight hours, maybe a little bit of fog. We're in the upper 60s. Then we have a new storm system rolling in from the southern plains on Sunday, and that'll bring us a really good chance of rain and thunderstorms, a little bit gusty. Mid-80s on the high, showers again on Monday. I'm meteorologist Steve Hamilton on Classic Hits, 105.1 WJZM.
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0: And whatever you're doing this weekend, I hope the Weekly Top 40 makes you do it better and makes you feel good about yourself. You know, you might be involved in sports. What are the most popular spectator sports in the U.S.? We found out this week, believe it or not, football is not number one. It placed at number six. Based on annual attendance, the top three are you ready? Number three, Greyhound racing. Not the buses, the dogs. Greyhound racing at number three. Number two, thoroughbred horse racing at the number two spectator sport. And the number one spectator sport with an annual attendance of 56.6 million fans a year, baseball. Good old American baseball. Here it is, the last weekend of June, and getting ready for the All-Star break already. It's going to be at Jack Murphy Stadium in San Diego this year, the All-Star game in baseball. If you're listening in San Diego, thank you so much. It's the Weekly Top 40 just for you. And here is a big fan of the Los Angeles Dodgers with a hit. Tevin Campbell at number 28. Strawberry Letter, number 23.

Tevin Campbell, up three this week, number 28 on the weekly top 40 countdown. And Strawberry Letter, number 23. He happens to be spending a lot of time in dance classes. So look for Tevin Campbell to come out as maybe even the new Michael Jackson of the 90s. He's got the time, and certainly they say he has the ability. Here's number 27. A lot of calls for this one this weekend. Criss Cross.

0: The booty jump.
1: Crisscross stepping down to number 27. And their huge break came when actress Rosie Perez saw them perform. Since you may not know who Rosie Perez is, she happens to be the choreographer of the Fly Girls on In Living Color, the hit TV show on the Fox Network. And she put Criss Cross on the show, and look what happened. They've got one of the hottest songs to be on the countdown this year, Richard Marx and His Secret Fantasy. We'll talk about how he got it fulfilled coming up. Don't forget, I just gave you the number. Once again, it's 1-800-742-5333. Line 9?
2: Yes, sir.
1: Hello?
3: Hello, Mr. Deeds.
1: Well, my gosh, it's my favorite convenience store operator. How are you?
3: I'm fine. This is Bago Sheet calling.
1: Yes, Bago. How are you?
3: I'm fine. I got a surprise for you.
1: Okay, and what is that surprise?
3: Well, I always wanted you to talk to one of my sons now that he's here.
1: I can talk to your son?
3: Yes, this is my son, Sako Sheet.
4: Hello.
1: Sako.
4: Hello, Rick.
1: Sako Sheet, how are you?
4: I'm fine. How are you?
1: I'm fine. What are you doing? What do you have to do today?
4: I have to clean my father's convenience store.
1: Okay. And are the dairy products doing okay?
4: No, I have to change the date on them.
1: You have to what?
4: Change the date on them.
1: Oh, he's going to go. Okay, you go change the date on the dairy products, and I'm going to talk to your dad for just a second. Okay, fine. He's going to change the date on the dairy products.
3: Isn't he a nice boy?
1: Yeah, he's a wonderful boy.
3: I know. It's a way you'll raise him with the positive stuff. Because my other son, my son I told you about, Ming, he had a little problem the other day. He was upset because saying that the people in school make fun of him, tell him that he's ugly and looks like a monkey.
1: Oh.
3: 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That's not true. 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
22: For Waverly, Clarksville, Paris, Murray, and all of JZM land, mid-80s, and lots of sunshine for us today. Few clouds for the overnight hours, maybe a little bit of fog. We're in the upper 60s. Then we have a new storm system rolling in from the southern plains on Sunday, and that'll bring us a really good chance of rain and thunderstorms, a little bit gusty. Mid-80s on the high, showers again on Monday. I'm meteorologist Steve Hamilton on Classic Hits 105.1 WJZM.
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1: It's a pleasure to give you non-stop music for this fourth and final weekend of June. Number 26, right back to the countdown. The only group with two hits on the Weekly Top 40 this weekend, En Vogue.

down a bit to number 26 this weekend, and my loving, you're never going to get it. It's Rick Dees in the weekly Top 40 Countdown. This is the man we talked about who fulfilled a fantasy recently. He batted against one of the best pitchers in baseball. Richard Marks went into the batter's box against Dennis Eckersley of the Oakland A's. Dennis can flat throw a fastball about 90-plus. They have it all down on tape, and you can watch it in Richard's video for this hit. Number 25, Take This Heart.

Richard Marx moves ahead to number 25 on the countdown. Take This Heart. And along with Dennis Eckersley, there's some other people on his new video. Jose Canseco, the behemoth baseballer. Ricky Henderson, Mark McGuire, Bob Uecker, among others. He's a big sports fan out of Chicago. Maybe Richard should have gone to Chicago and get the White Sox or the Cubs. Huh? Here we go, an artist who hopes her music's going to say things for people that perhaps they cannot say for themselves. At number 24, it's moving up, Annie Lennox.

0: Former Eurythmic Annie Lennox squeezes one more out of the countdown up to number 24 this weekend. Why? And Annie says she's proud of the fact that she wrote that hit, along with seven more on her brand new album. It's the first time in her career she's tried writing on her own, because she and Dave Stewart used to write everything together. Well, which group on the weekly Top 40 this weekend performs with live chickens? They and their hit are coming up. Don't forget the toll-free number, too. It's 1-800-742-5333. Ron Zwang. Is he on line six?
1: Line six.
0: Listening to Q101 out of Chicago right now. Ron!
2: Yeah, Rick, I was wondering. I happened to pick up the new Playboy this month, and I happened to see nude pictures of Madonna. I was curious. I know her father lives in the Midwest, and I was trying to find out, what does he think of those pictures?
0: Well, Ron, you know, it's funny. I'm glad you asked, because we checked up on Madonna and her relationship with her father. His name is Tony Ciccone, and actually they have a pretty good relationship. She kind of clams up sometimes when she gets around her dad, thinking that he doesn't know what she's up to. I mean, you know Madonna's father, Tony, knows about her nude pictures this month in Playboy. In fact, that may be why she gave him a brand new John Deere lawn tractor. He mows the lawn with the new tractor that Madonna bought him, and a brand new chainsaw. I don't know what Madonna gives other people, but these are fairly practical gifts. The chainsaw and the lawnmower are both being used quite a bit in Michigan this summer. And if you want to know the person who gives the best gifts, Michael Jackson. He sends fruit baskets that are huge. He sends gifts to everybody. That's the guy who gives the gifts, Michael Jackson. He's the get on his good side.
1: There you go.
0: But anyway, thank you so much, Ron. If you have any questions at all, don't forget, it's 1-800-742-5333. The weekly Top 40 countdown. If

0: Now, before you start wishing you had a boat, remember, your brother-in-law would invite himself every weekend.
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12: For Waverly, Clarksville, Paris, Murray, and all of JZM land, mid-80s, and lots of sunshine for us today. A few clouds for the overnight hours, maybe a little bit of fog. We're in the upper 60s. Then we have a new storm system rolling in from the southern plains on Sunday, and that'll bring us a really good chance of rain and thunderstorms, a little bit gusty. Mid-80s on the high, showers again on Monday. I'm meteorologist Steve Hamilton on Classic Hits, 105.1 WJZM.
13: 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Yeah.
14: Okay, what are the number one movies at the box office this weekend? We got Batman, Patriot Games, and Lethal Weapon 3 all doing real

0: hot business all over the U.S. And here's something you may not know about movies. The first nude scene in a movie premiered on this date in 1915. It was 77 years ago today that Australian actress Annette Kellerman stripped naked for a movie called Daughter of the Gods. And believe it or not, these were the words she said.
1: Would you say that these look like the breasts of a 43-year-old woman?
0: No, they look... I'm sorry. Number 23, it's The Cure. And Friday, I'm in love.

Cure at the PNE Coliseum in Vancouver on Tuesday, and up 5 to number 23 Friday. I'm in love. It's nonstop on the weekly top 40 and one of the most unusual songs, but listen to this beat at number 22, Arrested Development. Tennessee.

0: It's Arrested Development hiking up two more to number 22 on the weekly Top 40. Tennessee and all around in there is such a beautiful place this time of the year. If you've never been, go. It's worth it. They usually like to have two live chickens on stage. This is the group we were talking about early with live chickens on stage when they perform. It takes them back to their country roots. And when they travel, they leave the chickens in the hotel. Can you imagine being the maid service cleaning up their room?
1: Yuck!
0: Yeah. Well, we've got the highest jumping hit of the week just moments away. And right now, let's see if we can give away Maui on the weekly Top 40 Challenge. Colton, California. Here we go.
2: Hello?
0: I'm calling for Julie Mills.
2: This is Julie.
0: Hi, Julie. It's Rick Dees right here on the weekly Top 40 Countdown.
2: Rick Dees, you're kidding me.
0: Yes, I am. Bye-bye.
2: Oh, no. I can't believe this. You know how many times I have tried to call and call?
0: Well, look, it paid off for you because you're on the weekly Top 40 Challenge, Julie.
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0: Getting ready for a nice warm summer in Colton, California, aren't you?
2: Oh, yeah. I'm out here enjoying the...
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2: Hey, always.
0: What a pleasure. I have something that may be of interest to you. To get you out of Colton and get you a round trip on Hawaiian Airlines to Hawaii, where you go to Maui and you stay at the Maui Intercontinental Resort, plus two Caboodles organizers. They're wonderful for your makeup and everything else. Two portable CD players for the plane ride, and $500 spending cash if you can just tell me what this song is backwards. So have I put the pressure on you, Julie?
2: My heart is palpitating.
0: Hold
2: you
0: on.
2: Are.
0: Put it up close to the radio. Let me feel it.
2: Can you hear it?
0: My gosh, did you hear that? Julie.
2: I can't believe there's no one in this house to... scream at except my dog.
0: Well, you just scream at the dog. What kind of dog do you have?
2: Cocker Spaniel.
0: Oh, they're the stupidest dogs.
2: Sometimes.
0: No, they're wonderful. Okay, so Julie, we're gonna play this song backwards.
2: Uh-huh.
0: Here we go.
2: Okay.
0: Sound like the poor guy's getting sick, doesn't it? What is it? What is it?
2: It's I'm Too Sexy by Rick Said Fred. Right Said Fred.
0: Right Said Fred.
3: Yeah.
0: And Rick said, you won.
3: Yeah.
2: Right.
0: Yes.
2: Oh, I can't believe this.
0: You're
2: this
0: on the way
2: fantastic.
0: To Hawaii.
2: Oh, and time to exercise.
0: Well, you can do that. You can jog. You can run on the beach. You can do whatever you want to do, Julie. And it's a pleasure to have you as one of our seven listeners to the weekly Top 40 Countdown.
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0: Hey! Wait a minute. Gulfport, Mississippi is on the line. The shimmering white beach in the Gulf of Mexico. What a beautiful place this weekend. You are on. Thank you so much.
7: Hi, this is Steve Spillman from the beautiful sunny beaches of South Mississippi at Power 108 in Gulfport. 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
0: Thank you, Steve.

outfield, inching ahead one to number 21. That's Closer to Me. And their next single entitled Winning It All was played by NBC, the television network, a couple of weeks ago at the end of the National Basketball Association Finals. And, of course, the Chicago Bulls won. They've got back-to-back world championships in basketball. Here is the highest jumping hit of the week and quite a nice 29th birthday present for the singer. Number 20, George Michael, 29 this weekend and still too funky.

0: that radio of yours? I'm trying to get to sleep.
1: George Michael, up 18. It's number 20 this week. Too funky. And what did you say?
2: Oh, my God. Becky, look at her butt.
1: Hold on just a second, Sheila. I just wanted to make... Well, do look at it. What is that?
3: That is unbelievable. What? That is unbelievable, man.
1: Okay, yes. Before I get to you here, this is number 19, Sir Mix-a-Lot.
2: It is so big. She looks like one of those rap guys' girlfriends that, you know, who understands those rap guys? They only talk to her because she looks like a total prostitute, okay? I mean, her butt is just so big. I can't believe it's just so round. It's like out there. I mean, gross.

0: baby got back. It's Sir Mix-a-Lot, bumping up two more to number 19 this weekend. And Sir Mix-a-Lot will be appearing live at the Omni in Memphis on Tuesday night. 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Can you imagine checking them through airport security? Sir Mix-a-Lot. 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
9: For Waverly, Clarksville, Paris, Murray, and all of JZM land, mid-80s, and lots of sunshine for us today. A few clouds for the overnight hours, maybe a little bit of fog. We're in the upper 60s. Then we have a new storm system rolling in from the southern plains on Sunday, and that'll bring us a really good chance of rain and thunderstorms, a little bit gusty. Mid-80s on the high, showers again on Monday. I'm meteorologist Steve Hamilton on Classic Hits, 105.1 WJZM.
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0: Hey, let me take a moment to wish a happy Canada Day to everybody all over Canada. What a beautiful country. Celebrating the day in 1867 when Canada became a self-governing dominion. And the name Canada comes from a word meaning group of huts in the Iroquois Indian language. Okay?
12: Thank you, Doctor.
0: You're welcome. Number 18, as we head back to the hits, here's Amy Grant, and I Will Remember You.

Bobby Grant. I will remember you. And a member of one of Nashville's most prominent families, Amy's great-grandfather, Andrew Burton, founded one of the South's biggest insurance companies. And Amy's got some insurance of her own as far as music goes. She stays on the weekly top 40 almost as a permanent fixture right now. Down to number 18 this week. And here's number 17. Rick Dees and the hits for you this weekend. Just Take My Heart. It's Mr. Big. It's late.

0: Mr. Big, Just Take My Heart. Number 17 after a month in the top 10. Here, let me do a quick impression for you.
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0: Worst Vanessa I've ever done. I'll work on that, okay. Here she is at number 16.

0: Just for tonight, Vanessa Williams glides ahead 4 from last week at number 16 on the weekly Top 40. She was just named one of the 10 most beautiful women in America by Harper's Bazaar magazine. Who else is on the list? Others include Demi Moore, Gina Davis, Iman, the world fashion model who is married to David Bowie, Naomi Campbell, and others. And this week, we're going to play matchmaker on the weekly Top 40 countdown. China Phillips, are you listening? We've got you a match coming up next. Here's what you do, too. If you want to talk to us, dial 1-800-742-5333. And thank you for calling from Albuquerque, James Riaz, listening to KISS FM. And any question at all, James, we'll see what we can do for you.
1: Yeah, I've got a question for you. If an Oscar-winning actress opened a car rental place, would that be a Gina Davis Avis? If Billy Ray Cyrus has the flu, is that a Cyrus with a virus? And if Whoopi Goldberg inspired a hairstyle, would it be a whoopee-doo? What if both Madonna merged with Bananarama? Would that be Banana Madonna?
0: Gotcha. And if you hear this sound, would it be a hang-up?
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15: For Waverly, Clarksville, Paris, Murray, and all of JZM land, mid-80s, and lots of sunshine for us today. A few clouds for the overnight hours, maybe a little bit of fog. We're in the upper 60s. Then we have a new storm system rolling in from the southern plains on Sunday, and that'll bring us a really good chance of rain and thunderstorms, a little bit gusty. Mid-80s on the high, showers again on Monday. I'm meteorologist Steve Hamilton on Classic Hits 105.1 WJZM.
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17: Attention, China Phillips.
0: China, there's a young man out there who wants you to give him a chance. I got a letter to the Weekly Top 40 this week from Sean Twardy of Houston, Pennsylvania. And listen to his words, China. I am 21 years old, and more than anything, I would like to take China Phillips out to dinner. I understand she's planning to be married to William Baldwin soon, so I'm pressed for time. You, Dees, are my last hope in an effort to reach China. Any help you could give would be greatly appreciated. Well, first of all, what I can tell you, Sean, is that she may be dating William Baldwin, but I bet you still have a chance. I saw her at the concert of Color Me Bad, and she wanted to meet the lead singer.
18: Whoa.
0: And she went over to his trailer.
18: Uh-oh.
0: And they had a business meeting.
18: Uh-oh.
0: Mm-hmm. So, Sean, I know for a fact that she listens to the countdown every week, so consider the message delivered to China Phillips. And if she calls, I have your number. It could be match make heaven, all right? She's got number 15, too, with Wilson Phillips. And you won't see me cry.
19: Michelle.

3 weeks for Wilson Phillips at number 15, and you won't see me cry. Surging ahead, Rigdy's on the way to number one. This is number 14, Lanier and

Veneer, Treading Water for the second week at number 14 on the countdown, TLC. We found out that Lanier started their own record company using a credit card. And you know as well as I that that's taken quite a chance, but now they have a couple of hits behind them and they've paid off all of their bills. So Lanier's credit is still intact. Here's number 13 from the man who intended to become a journalist, but once he started doing this, he said, I could pay my tuition, but maybe I don't even need to do that. This is too much fun. I found what I want to do. Music. Tom Cochran from Lynn Lake in Manitoba. Life is a highway. Loves like

0: at him with his shaggy blonde hair falling in his eyes as he wails on that harmonica. Tom Cochran blazing up 4 from last week, number 13 on the countdown. Life is a highway. Well, why did Michael Jackson hire a large Russian to accompany him on his world tour? We've got the details on that coming up. Plus, stay here next. The top 10 is seconds away.
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3: For Waverly, Clarksville, Paris, Murray, and all of JCM land, mid-80s and lots of sunshine for us today. A few clouds for the overnight hours, maybe a little bit of fog. We're in the upper 60s. Then we have a new storm system rolling in from the southern plains on Sunday, and that'll bring us a really good chance of rain and thunderstorms, a little bit gusty. Mid-80s on the high, showers again on Monday. I'm meteorologist Steve Hamilton on Classic Hits, 105.1 WJZM.
4: And it kicks off in Munich, so our D's sleaze spies are there now. We'll tell you all about Michael when he goes on stage. Here he is at number 12 and In the Closet.

Michael Jackson dips down to number 12. That's In the Closet. It's Rick Dees with Nonstop Michaels on the weekly top 40. From Mr. Jackson to Mr. Bolton at number 11, it's Steel Bars.

0: steel bars wrapped around his heart of mine. Up five, he's heading toward the top 10. You can just feel it. That's number 11 this week. And Michael Bolton completed his last 2 years of high school, we found out, with a private tutor. He already had a recording contract and was working full-time on his music, so the tutor came in and got him his high school education. He never went to college, but who needs to when you're in the school of hard knocks? Yay! Up to the top 10 next, and John Cicada will be here live. You know, I've been working with a telephone company trying to put in some extra lines to handle your requests, so thank you so much for calling 1-800-742-5333. And let me get the phone company here.
1: Hello, and thank you for calling AT&T. 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If you'd like to discontinue service, please press 2 and the pound key. If you'd like to switch back to AT&T because that other service gave out all the numbers of your relatives and you'd like us to come out and kick their please press the pound key 10 times now.
0: All right,
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0: 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Right now, all over New York and New Jersey and Connecticut and parts in between. Here's number 10, Lionel Richie, and Do It To Me.

feels so good to have him back. Lionel Richie, who is doing great in the top 10 now after 6 years away from the top 10. Steamrolling for Lionel, up 3 to number 10 this week. Do It To Me. Nonstop, it's Rick Dees with you, and what a great weekend. We've got the last weekend of June, July 4th, a big holiday coming up next week, and number 9, the Cover Girls. I'm wishing

0: They've got a new lead singer from Manhattan, Michelle Valentine, doing a great job for the Cover Girls. Wishing on a Star races up 9 from last week to number 9 on the weekly Top 40. And let's hear it for the man who is enjoying his first Top 10 hit. John Cicada is here. John! Come on in, sit down, have a big plate of food from Casalares, all right?
1: I don't know. How you know about Casalares?
0: Oh, now, John, wait a minute. Our spies are everywhere. The D's sleaze people are out. And can't you just taste that stuff right now?
1: Oh, you know it, buddy. You know, I'll see some rice and black beans and plantains right now. I'll be happy.
0: I
1: love Cuban food, and I love my people. I love South Florida. South Florida is a great place. Full of live excitement, you know, coming from this Hispanic culture there. It's great.
0: I know it's great, and I want to ask about the South Beach. But, John, before we get to it, I have our resident Miami freak. He's Dr. Jorge.
2: Yes.
0: And Casalares, but let's clear that up.
2: I've been there before, D's, and I'll tell you, it's Emilio Estefan's restaurant, and they've got gourmet dishes there. Of course, they got the boliche, which is a form of a roast.
0: Yeah.
2: Ropa vieja, which is shredded beef.
0: Yeah.
2: They got the fabulous Cuban sandwich, which, of course, is pork, ham, and two types of cheeses.
0: Mm-hmm.
2: A wonderful gourmet, and of course, the plátanos.
0: Oh, yeah.
2: The plantains. Los plátanos son los mejores. Lo hay frito, lo hay los maduros, lo hay en la forma de la bola que lo meten en el moro. Y seguro el moro, los frijoles negros.
0: Easy. Todo eso,
2: el
0: security.
2: Puerco.
0: Security, get in.
2: No me toques, por favor.
0: Security.
2: No me toques.
0: Easy. Okay. Wait a minute. Tell me about the South Beach, a hot place. Sure.
1: The South Beach right now is really hot, really special. You feel like you're in Europe. You feel like you're in Cannes, you know, in France and like in the French Riviera. You know, really funky looking Casablanca type buildings. This is great.
0: Well, let me take you there right now. How about it? Does this feel right? John Cicada and the South Beach sound of Just Another Day.

0: he's found a place for himself on this countdown. Our special in-studio guest, John Cicada. He's up one from last week to number 8 and just another day. Thank you, John, for coming by and having a little Cuban food with us. What a pleasure. Coming up in seconds, another chance for you to add a Pioneer multiple disc player to your sound system. It's the Weekly Top 40 Challenge. Take it. Ricky's in the Weekly
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9: For Waverly, Clarksville, Paris, Murray, and all of JZM land, mid-80s, and lots of sunshine for us today. A few clouds for the overnight hours, maybe a little bit of fog. We're in the upper 60s. Then we have a new storm system rolling in from the southern plains on Sunday, and that'll bring us a really good chance of rain and thunderstorms, a little bit gusty. Mid-80s on the high, showers again on Monday. I'm meteorologist Steve Hamilton on Classic Hits, 105.1 WJZM.
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0: Good singing, gentlemen. You've got number

0: Yes.
1: Color me bad right there. Shifting up one to number seven. That's slow motion. So many ladies calling for that group, you can't believe it. On to number six, Nonstop with Sophie B. Hawkins.

0: 3 weeks in the top five and a great article in People magazine calling her a precocious new talent. It's Sophie B. Hawkins. And damn, I wish I was your lover. Up in the top five for 3 weeks and now down to number six, a little dip of two from last week. Well, here's the assignment. Identify this mystery voice from motion pictures, from the movies.
1: I am an animal, cold-blooded.
0: Who is that animal? And the reward, a remote control Pioneer multi-disc CD player. It's yours. Just dare to take the weekly Top 40 challenge and tell us who it is.
1: I am an animal, cold-blooded.
0: Tell me who he is and who you are, if you don't mind. Put his name and your name on a postcard. Mail it to me, Rick Dees, in care of the weekly Top 40 challenge, Box 196, Hollywood, California, 90078. We have a fax machine if you'd like to enter on the fax machine. Area code 213-464-4300. That's 213-464-4300. The deadline for entering is this Friday. Enter from anywhere in the world and good luck. The top five hits all over the USA. Coming up next.
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14: From the Colton Steakhouse of Dixon Weather Center. for Waverly, Clarksville, Paris, Murray, and all of JZM land, mid-80s, and lots of sunshine for us today. A few clouds for the overnight hours, maybe a little bit of fog. We're in the upper 60s. Then we have a new storm system rolling in from the southern plains on Sunday, and that'll bring us a really good chance of rain and thunderstorms, a little bit gusty. Mid-80s on the high, showers again on Monday. I'm meteorologist Steve Hamilton on Classic Hits 105.1 WJZM.
15: If you happen to be heading for Central South America or Southwestern Africa, you'll be able to witness a total solar eclipse this coming Tuesday.
16: Hey, that's great.
15: Put it on the calendar. Here's number 5, Janet Jackson teams with Luther Vandross. The best things in life are free.

It's the only soundtrack hit on the countdown this weekend. Luther Vandross, Janet Jackson from the comedy Mo Money. The best things in life are free. Bounces up 2 to number 5. It's Rick Dees. It's the weekly top 40, and it's nonstop hits. At number 4, a group that pays half of their income to the British government. They are in the exclusive 50% tax bracket. And they told us they don't mind because there's still plenty left over. Genesis.

0: making a slow and steady climb. It's Genesis, up one step each week for the past 5 weeks. This week up to number 4 on the countdown, and they just completed a sellout tour of the U.S. and Chicago on Thursday night, and now home in England finally for some needed rest. By the way, if you need any information about concerts or whatever, here's our toll-free number, 1-800-742-5333. And hi, on line 14, who is this?
1: This is Christine. I'm calling from West Fargo, North Dakota.
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1: Yep, Y94.
0: And what would you like to know? Any concert information?
1: I want to know some dates for U2's concert tour later this summer.
0: Mm-hmm.
1: You know, since I live in the Midwest, I was wondering when they'd be playing over here, like in Kansas City or Minneapolis or Denver.
0: Well, Christine, thank you for asking. They haven't confirmed all of their dates yet, but the next leg of U2 begins mid-August in New Jersey. And we know they're going to be in Michigan by September. They'll probably be in most major U.S. cities before the end of the year, so just keep listening. We'll let you know, all right?
1: Thanks a lot.
0: You got it. And do stay here. We got number 3, number 2, and number 1 in seconds.
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2: 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This quick little update, the Red Hot Chili Peppers have hired a new guitarist to replace John Frusciante.
1: Then we have a new storm system rolling in from the Southern Plains on Sunday, and that'll bring us a really good chance of rain and thunderstorms, a little bit gusty. Mid-80s on the high, showers again on Monday. I'm meteorologist Steve Hamilton on Classic Hits, 105.1 WJZM.

6 weeks in the top three. It's Red Hot Chili Peppers and Under the Bridge. Down this week, one to number three. And, of course, they got 2 weeks at number one, so that feels good for the Chili Peppers. Here's number two with her biggest solo hit ever, Celine Dion, and If You Asked Me To. Used to

0: Hey, baby, if you ask me to, I just might change my mind and let you live in my life forever. It's Celine Dion, up one from last week to number two, and she's got her mind set on number one. Let's see what can happen. You know, in between her English album and her new one, Celine has managed to squeeze in a French album. It's a big hit in France and Belgium and Switzerland this weekend, and of course her native Quebec. The agony and frustration for Celine this weekend, though, is to be number two and to know that there is one strong lady standing there atop the heap and saying, you ain't gonna get this. I'm gonna stay here. Number one and the hottest song of the week is coming up next.
1: Rick D's in the weekly top 40.
0: All right, here we go. And before we head to number one for this last weekend of June 1992, I thought I'd take you back in time and give you a quick taste of each of the number one hits on this weekend, beginning in 1987.
2: Oh, I wanna dance with somebody.
0: Whitney Houston.
2: I wanna feel like heat with somebody.
0: 1988. Michael Jackson, 1989. Richard Marx, 1990. New Kids on the Block, 1991. Paula Abdul. And this is it, number one for the final week of June, 1992. Mariah Carey, Just Stays Here. I'll Be There.

0: That's it. Number one for 2 weeks in a row. Mariah Carey remakes the Jackson 5 from 1970. I'll Be There. And congratulations, Mariah, named Best Female Singer in Spin Magazine's annual Reader's Poll. That was just taken. She beat out Sinead O'Connor, Kate Pearson, and Madonna. Number one, and seems to be settled in right there. She's going to be hard to knock off. Will she be able to stay there for four weekends in a row? Vanessa Williams did it, and then Vogue did it, and now Mariah's going to try with her eighth number one. It's the weekly top 40, and that's why it's so much fun. You just never know what's going to happen, but you always know you'll get the best music. Thank you, producer Paul Libeskind and Lon Whalen, all hanging out here. And great work from Johnny Vega, Nick Vestuto, Reggie Collins, Dennis Clark, Ellen Kay, Mike Butts out of Charlotte, North Carolina. And the weekly top 40 goes out all over the world on CD Media. God bless you. Have a wonderful weekend. You deserve it. And if you like the hits, all you got to do is stay right here.
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Kenny Loggins and Footloose from the movie starring Kevin Bacon. Oh, hang on. I've got a funny and interesting Kevin Bacon story. It's actually something he's doing for good that's coming up. I'll tell you about that after Aerosmith. Here's Ragdoll.

0: 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And right now,
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0: Go Your Own Way. There's Fleetwood Mac. Thanks for coming our way and cranking on the radio station today. I'm Joe. Also music from Aerosmith and Starship, and started this hour with Footloose from the motion picture. I mentioned Kevin Bacon. Of course, he starred in Footloose, and now he's starring in a new video that's on social media. You can check it out. If you Google it, Kevin Bacon is changing his name to Kevin Bean. At least on Wednesdays, he says. He's doing that in partnership with Humane World for Animals, encouraging people to swap out meat for beans at least one day a week on Wednesdays, kind of like Paul McCartney and his meat-free Mondays. Just Google Kevin Bacon or go to his social pages, and you could see his video of him changing his name to Kevin Bean in honor of saving some animals and helping us be more healthy. Coming up in just a couple of minutes, a huge hit for Spandau Ballet and also Pat Benatar.
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16: Overnight, some clouds and fog, upper 60s, and then we get showers in the morning on Sunday. Afternoon thunderstorms looking pretty likely with a storm system rolling through our area. Mid-80s on the high, and then low 80s and rain Monday. I'm staff meteorologist Steve Hamilton on Classic Hits 105.1 WJZM.

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0: I Feel For You, Chaka Khan, with Stevie Wonder on harmonica, and nods to Prince, who wrote that song. I wonder if Patrice Rushen is still having some regrets. Actually, Prince wrote that song, I Feel For You, and his hit single, I Want to Be Your Lover, for Patrice Rushen. She turned both of those songs down, and so Prince recorded them both on his debut album in 1979. Chaka Khan recorded I Feel For You in 1984 with Stevie Wonder and won Best Female R&B Vocal Performance in 1984. It also won the Grammy Award that year for Best R&B Song for Prince for his songwriting of I Feel For You, Chaka Khan. Coming up in just a couple of minutes, hang on. I've got music on the way from Simple Minds, movie music, and Sir Elton John coming up.
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0: Sir Elton John in your song, a song that he dedicated to his father, who wanted him to get out and get a real job. But that's the first breakthrough hit for Sir Elton John. Your song, written by Bernie Taupin and Elton John, with the music, of course. Simple Minds right before that with Don't You Forget About Me. And Don't You Forget About Dad. Father's Day coming up tomorrow, Sunday. Kind of a double holiday tomorrow, because it's not only Father's Day, but also the first day of summer on the calendar. Coming up in just a minute, Erasure and Toto.
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5: For Waverly, McEwen, Hopkinsville, Huntingdon, and all of JZM land, mid-80s, and lots of sun today. We do have some changes coming up for the second part of our weekend. Overnight, some clouds and fog, upper 60s, and then we get showers in the morning on Sunday. Afternoon thunderstorms looking pretty likely with a storm system rolling through our area, mid-80s on the high, and then low 80s and rain Monday. I'm staff meteorologist Steve Hamilton on Classic Hits 105.1 WJZM.
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Bon Jovi's Bad Medicine as they get ready to kick off the Forever Tour in New York at Madison Square Garden with several shows coming up in early July. Let's kick it off this hour. I've got Eagles, Human League coming up. Here's Green Day, Time of Your Life.

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0: Eagles Lion Eyes heading back to the Sphere in Las Vegas coming up in September and November, September 18th and 19th, and then Friday, Saturday shows in the month of November. And I mentioned Bon Jovi hitting the road coming up in July. They're going to do 9 shows at Madison Square Garden before the Forever Tour goes over to Europe and the UK. And Bon Jovi, John Bon Jovi, this past week talking about how he is 100% healthy as far as his vocals are concerned, his vocal cord. He had take a lot of time after the surgery to get back to where he wants to be. And he, in this interview recently, thanking his bandmates for being patient with him. He said they didn't decide to retire or anything, so they're heading out. And the Forever Tour will get underway in the first part of July, starting with that long residency in New York City. Tears for Fears and Third Eye Blind are coming up here in just a second.
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12: From the Colton Steakhouse of Dixon Weather Center. For Waverly, McEwen, Hopkinsville, Huntington, and all of JZM land, mid-80s, and lots of sun today. We do have some changes coming up for the second part of our weekend. Overnight, some clouds and fog, upper 60s, and then we get showers in the morning on Sunday. Afternoon thunderstorms looking pretty likely with a storm system rolling through our area, mid-80s on the high, and then low 80s and rain Monday. I'm staff meteorologist Steve Hamilton on Classic Hits 105.1 WJZM.
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0: Huey Lewis on the news, I Want a New Drug. And right before that, Third Eye Blind, A Sunny Charmed Life. We lost an original member of Chicago a couple of days ago. I'm going to tell you a little bit more about that coming up. And we'll play some Chicago next.
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Finally, from CC Peniston, and right before that, Chicago. Hard to say I'm sorry. Sorry to hear the news this week that founding member of Chicago, Walter Perezater, saxophonist and woodwind player for the band, passed away on Wednesday at the age of 81. Walter died following a battle with Alzheimer's disease. The band posting a nice tribute on their website saying Walter was the musical visionary who originally conceived the idea of a rock and roll band with horns. He's like, I love rock and roll, but I love playing the horns and woodwinds. You should put that together. And he helped form Chicago in 1967. He was the guy who booked their early shows too. Walter Perezater retired from touring in 2018 because of the effects of Alzheimer's, and he

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13: For Waverly, McEwen, Hopkinsville, Huntingdon, and all of JZM land, mid-80s, and lots of sun today. We do have some changes coming up for the second part of our weekend. Overnight, some clouds and fog, upper 60s, and then we get showers in the morning on Sunday. Afternoon thunderstorms looking pretty likely with a storm system rolling through our area, mid-80s on the high, and then low 80s and rain Monday. I'm staff meteorologist Steve Hamilton on Classic Hits 105.1 WJZM.
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0: Are you like me, thinking of Seal as a seal in that Mountain Dew commercial after hearing that song? It happens to me almost every time I play that song. Let's not talk about seals. Let's talk about tortoises. The world's oldest living animal just was given Guinness status. Jonathan, the world's oldest living animal, extended his record to 194 years old and now has been named a Guinness World Records icon. The giant tortoise has lived on the island of St. Helena since 1882 and is believed to have been born no later than 1832. Researchers think Jonathan could be even older than what they say is the 194 years that he has lived. 194. Can you imagine the stories that we could hear from Jonathan the tortoise if he could tell us?
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15: For Waverly, McEwen, Hopkinsville, Huntington, and all of JZM land, mid-80s, and lots of sun today. We do have some changes coming up for the second part of our weekend. Overnight, some clouds and fog, upper 60s, and then we get showers in the morning on Sunday. Afternoon thunderstorms looking pretty likely with a storm system rolling through our area, mid-80s on the high, and then low 80s and rain Monday. I'm staff meteorologist Steve Hamilton on Classic Hits 105.1 WJZM.
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0: Steven Tyler and Aerosmith, Walk This Way. And right before Aerosmith, Phil Collins, Studio. Congratulations to Phil going into the Rock and Roll Hall of Fame coming up this November as a member of the class of 2026. David Coverdale is enjoying retirement right now. A lot of family time. He retired at the end of last year, not only retiring from music and touring, but also from social media, just enjoying time with the fam. But he lives on, and we've got great music coming up from David Coverdale and Whitesnake in just a minute.
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0: Wow, wow, wow. And I want candy. You got to enjoy the candy in moderation, though. That's what my that's my folks always said to me when I was younger. Yeah, you can have some, but not too much. Bow, wow, wow. 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And right before Bow, Wow, Wow, Whitesnake, here I go again. Cyndi Lauper coming up in just a minute. And also the late and great Tom Petty.
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0: in. That's Colton Steakhouse and Grill on Highway 46 in Dixon. We'll see you soon.
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7: For Waverly, McEwen, Hopkinsville, Huntingdon, and all of JZM land, mid-80s and lots of sun today. We do have some changes coming up for the second part of our weekend. Overnight, some clouds and fog, upper 60s, and then we get showers in the morning on Sunday. Afternoon, thunderstorms looking pretty likely with a storm system rolling through our area, mid-80s on the high, and then low 80s and rain Monday. I'm staff meteorologist Steve Hamilton on Classic Hits 105.1 WJZM.
8: We're in a sunshine state of mind.
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0: 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Ooh, I gotta have faith.
1: George Michael's Faith, starting out another hour of classic hits. Delinda Carlisle and Quarter Flash coming up. Here's Bachman Turner Overdrive. You ain't seen nothing yet.

0: 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Well, not really. I was just trying to make a point.
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0: Heart of My Heart from Quarter Flash. Also in that set, George Michael starting it off with Faith. BTO and Belinda Carlisle in there too. Joe here, keeping the faith with the U.S. soccer team. Congratulations to USA. Team USA beat Australia 2-0. They're 2-0 now in World Cup play. With next up, June 25th, this coming Thursday, it'll be the USA against Turkey. This one happening at SoFi Stadium in California, 10 p.m. Eastern Time. A late start for the USA. Hoping, and I'm keeping the faith, that they're going to keep the run going, and hopefully they'll get that victory against Turkey coming up on Thursday in World Cup play. Proclaimers and Duran Duran are coming up in just a minute.
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10: From the Colton Steakhouse of Dixon Weather Center. for Waverly, Clarksville, Paris, Murray, and all of JZM land. Mostly sunny through the afternoon with highs in the mid-80s. Winds will be light from the southeast. Mostly clear to partly cloudy tonight. There could be some patches of fog toward daybreak. Lows in the upper 60s. Patches of morning fog, then cloudy with showers and thunderstorms likely on Father's Day. Highs in the mid-80s. More showers and storms likely Sunday night with lows in the mid-70s. I'm meteorologist Matthew Harding on Classic Hits 105.1 WJZM.
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0: I'm so excited from the Pointer Sisters. It's Joe here, and I'm dedicating that song to all of the FIFA World Cup fans that are enjoying the World Cup here in America. And in particular, you got to check out a video that is making its way around the internet right now because of the fans of Norway. Now, we heard in Boston that the Scottish fans are so excited to be here at the World Cup that they've almost consumed all the beer in Boston. But Boston says, no, we've got it covered. But they were running short at lots of pubs of beer. Now, the Norwegians celebrating a little bit differently. They're still enjoying their beverages. But there's video of the Norwegians doing what they call the Viking Row. Norway hasn't been in the World Cup for about 28 years. This is the first time in 28 years, so their fans are excited. Also in Boston, there's video. Check it out online of Viking Norway fans doing the Viking Row. They are sitting on an escalator, and they do this a lot during the stay in Boston for the World Cup. And they are dressed in their Norwegian garb, lots of them with capes and the Norwegian flag draped around them and Viking hats on. And they do a Viking Row where they're making like they're rowing a big boat, but they're rowing up the escalator. Just, you know, you got to see the video. Just Google it and check it out. So they're pretty excited. So we'll dedicate the Pointer Sisters to the Scottish and Norwegian fans and all the FIFA Cup fans. But check out that video. Just Google it and you'll be able to see. It's pretty fun.
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0: The one and only Prince, the late and great, and Little Red Corvette, and John Mellencamp right before Prince with Hurt So Good. John Mellencamp just days away from kicking off his tour, the big tour, Dance and Words Tour, is going to get started in early July with John Mellencamp. Looking forward to Johnny hitting the road for 19 shows. I'm Joe. Thanks for joining me. Thanks for cranking on the radio today. Keep it turned on and turned up. I've got Gin Blossoms and Pat Benatar coming up next.
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12: For Waverly, Clarksville, Paris, Murray, and all of JZM land. Mostly sunny through the afternoon with highs in the mid-80s. Winds will be light from the southeast. Mostly clear to partly cloudy tonight. There could be some patches of fog toward daybreak. Lows in the upper 60s. Patches of morning fog, then cloudy with showers and thunderstorms likely on Father's Day. Highs in the mid-80s. More showers and storms likely Sunday night with lows.

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And right now, well, we just don't feel like it.

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Thank you so much for dropping in. I hope you're having a great weekend. I'm Trixie, and we've got music lined up for you from Def Leppard, Janet Jackson as well. And Guitar World magazine named this song as having the number one guitar solo of all time. Here are the Eagles.

0: 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That fifth guy?
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0: Lead singer Joe Elliott says that song is all about something you can't get your hands on. It's Def Leppard and Photograph. Peter Cetera on the way, and we'll hear from Van Halen just around the corner.
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13: For Waverly, Clarksville, Paris, Murray, and all of JZM land. Mostly sunny through the afternoon with highs in the mid-80s. Winds will be light from the southeast. Mostly clear to partly cloudy tonight. There could be some patches of fog toward daybreak. Lows in the upper 60s. Patches of morning fog, then cloudy with showers and thunderstorms likely on Father's Day. Highs in the mid-80s. More showers and storms likely Sunday night with lows in the mid-70s. I'm meteorologist Matthew Harding on Classic Hits 105.1 WJZM.
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0: 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And this year, well, it's no different. That's where they will be. Steve Miller Band coming up. Whitney Houston, too.
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0: D. Miller Band and Take the Money and Run, a song that was written as a road trip story inspired by a long car ride with Steve's family when he was just a kid. 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
2: 1948, Toast of the Town debuts on CBS TV, beginning a 22-season reign on Sunday nights. Appearing on the show that night were Dean Martin and Jerry Lewis. In 1955, the show became better known as The Ed Sullivan Show. 1965, Ira Leuven, 41, brother of Charlie, his wife Ann, 38, and four others are killed in a head-on car accident on I-70 in Williamsburg, Missouri. In the other driver's car, several open bottles of alcohol were found.
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14: For Waverly, Clarksville, Paris, Murray, and all of JZM land. Mostly sunny through the afternoon with highs in the mid-80s. Winds will be light from the southeast. Mostly clear to partly cloudy tonight. There could be some patches of fog toward daybreak. Lows in the upper 60s. Patches of morning fog, then cloudy with showers and thunderstorms likely on Father's Day. Highs in the mid-80s. More showers and storms likely Sunday night with lows in the mid-70s. I'm meteorologist Matthew Harding on Classic Hits 105.1 WJZM.
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13: For Waverly, Clarksville, Paris, Murray, and all of JZM land. Mostly sunny through the afternoon with highs in the mid-80s. Winds will be light from the southeast. Mostly clear to partly cloudy tonight. There could be some patches of fog toward daybreak. Lows in the upper 60s. Patches of morning fog, then cloudy with showers and thunderstorms likely on Father's Day. Highs in the mid-80s. More showers and storms likely Sunday night with lows in the mid-70s. I'm meteorologist Matthew Harding on Classic Hits 105.1 WJZM.
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0: Boating the Blowfish only want to be with you. That line in the song that says, I'm such a baby because the dolphins make me cry. They are not referring to the animal. They are referring to the NFL team, Miami Dolphins, which just happens to be Darius Rucker's favorite team. And I understand. I feel that because my favorite NFL team often makes me cry as well. Cheap Trick coming up. Madonna in just a bit.
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0: 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She's Madonna, and Open Your Heart. 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
6: 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Appearing on the show that night were Dean Martin and Jerry Lewis. In 1955, the show became better known as The Ed Sullivan Show. 1965, Ira Leuven, 41, brother of Charlie, his wife Ann, 38, and four others are killed in a head-on car accident on I-70 in Williamsburg, Missouri. In the other driver's car, several open bottles of alcohol were found.
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6: 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Quite the business entrepreneur, Buffett's business interests included restaurants, beer, frozen foods, frozen concoctions, a record label, and, naturally, margarita mixes.
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6: 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And look for the Arnold Almanac on Facebook.
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3: For Waverly, Clarksville, Paris, Murray, and all of JZM land. Mostly sunny through the afternoon with highs in the mid-80s. Winds will be light from the southeast. Mostly clear to partly cloudy tonight. There could be some patches of fog toward daybreak, lows in the upper 60s. Patches of morning fog, then cloudy with showers and thunderstorms likely on Father's Day, highs in the mid-80s. More showers and storms likely Sunday night with lows in the mid-70s. I'm meteorologist Matthew Harding on Classic Hits 105.1 WJZM.
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I'm Trixie. Fuji's on the way, Survivor as well. And now with the theme song to Bill Clinton's 1996 re-election campaign.

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0: OGs, I'm Killing Me Softly, inspired by a performance by Don McLean of American Pie fame, and originally a hit for Roberta Flack. 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
15: For Waverly, Clarksville, Paris, Murray, and all of JZM land, mostly sunny through the afternoon with highs in the mid-80s, winds will be light from the southeast. Mostly clear to partly cloudy tonight. There could be some patches of fog toward daybreak, lows in the upper 60s. Patches of morning fog, then cloudy with showers and thunderstorms likely on Father's Day, highs in the mid-80s. More showers and storms likely Sunday night with lows in the mid-70s. I'm meteorologist Matthew Harding on Classic Hits 105.1 WJZM.
3: 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You survived, we survived. 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

0: with one of two top 10 hits for them in 1981. It's Daryl Hall, John Oates, and Kiss on My List. 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

0: Pointer Sisters with Neutron Dance. Now, the goal was to get that song on the soundtrack to Streets of Fire, but it didn't happen. It ended up getting chosen for an even bigger film, Beverly Hills Cop. 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
10: For Waverly, Clarksville, Paris, Murray, and all of JZM land. Mostly sunny through the afternoon with highs in the mid-80s. Winds will be light from the southeast. Mostly clear to partly cloudy tonight. There could be some patches of fog toward daybreak. Lows in the upper 60s. Patches of morning fog, then cloudy with showers and thunderstorms likely on Father's Day. Highs in the mid-80s. More showers and storms likely Sunday night with lows in the mid-70s. I'm meteorologist Matthew Harding on Classic Hits 105.1 WJZM.
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0: with their tribute to the Memphis soul sound. It's Eagles and the Long Run. 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
17: For Waverly, Clarksville, Paris, Murray, and all of JZM land. Mostly sunny through the afternoon with highs in the mid-80s. Winds will be light from the southeast. Mostly clear to partly cloudy tonight. There could be some patches of fog toward daybreak. Lows in the upper 60s. Patches of morning fog, then cloudy with showers and thunderstorms likely on Father's Day. Highs in the mid-80s. More showers and storms likely Sunday night with lows in the mid-70s. I'm meteorologist Matthew Harding on Classic Hits 105.1 WJZM.
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0: Love that one from Chicago, Saturday in the Park. Actually inspired by a Sunday in Central Park, but Saturday was chosen because it just had a better fit to the melody. Rupert Holmes coming up, and we'll also hear from you too.
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0: Escape, the Pina Colada song. What a great sing-along from Rupert Holmes, who is often thought of as a one-hit wonder because of that song, but he's not. He's also found the chart again with his songs, Him and Answering Machine. And if you've not heard those songs, go out and find them. They are outstanding. Dan Hartman coming up. Quiet Riot in just a bit.
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12: Waverly, Clarksville, Paris, Murray, and all of JZM land. Mostly sunny through the afternoon with highs in the mid-80s. Winds will be light from the southeast. Mostly

0: 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You survived, we survived. And now it's time to reward ourselves with more of the hits you actually came for.
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This one had the working title of Indiana Girl, but we know it from Tom Petty and the Heartbreakers as Mary Jane's Best.

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0: There's Joan Jett and the Blackhearts. I love a rock and roll, a song that you might not realize is a cover, but it is originally recorded in 1975 by a British group called the Arrows. A sing-along from Billy Idol coming up. We'll also hear from Sheryl Crow.
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17: From the Colton Steakhouse of Dixon Weather Center.
18: For Waverly, Centerville, Lexington, Elkton, and all of JZM land. Partly cloudy through the night, there could be some areas of fog after 3 a.m. A daybreak temperature in the upper 60s with a light southeast wind. Patches of morning fog, then partly to mostly cloudy on Sunday with showers and thunderstorms likely in the afternoon. The high on Father's Day in the mid-80s. Turning cloudy Sunday night with a good chance of showers and thunderstorms, lows in the mid-70s. Rain and thunder looks like a lock on Monday. I'm staff meteorologist Matthew Harding on Classic Hits 105.1 WJZM.
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1: We're the mixtape you wish you never lost. It's time to hit play on another extra long set of classics.

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Playing one great song after another. And another. And another.

0: Can you imagine paying a monthly fee to listen to the same 250 songs over and over on satellite radio? 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Well, not really. I was just trying to make a point.
1: You get the idea.

0: It's Sheryl Crow. If it makes you happy. Now, as World Cup fever grips the entire nation, she's getting in on the action, too, because she's performing at the FIFA Fan Fest in Kansas City. Whitney Houston coming up. Bruce Springsteen around the corner.
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0: you haven't seen that video, then you would not know that it features the then unknown Courtney Cox getting pulled up on stage to dance with Bruce Springsteen. There he is with Dancing in the Dark. I'm Trixie. Thank you so much for letting us be part of your Saturday. Hang out. We've got Starship on the way. We'll bring you REM as well. Have a great one.
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9: For Waverly, Centerville, Lexington, Elkton, and all of JZM land. Partly cloudy through the night, there could be some areas of fog after 3 a.m. A daybreak temperature in the upper 60s with a light southeast wind. Patches of morning fog, then partly to mostly cloudy on Sunday with showers and thunderstorms likely in the afternoon. The high on Father's Day in the mid 80s. Turning cloudy Sunday night with a good chance of showers and thunderstorms, lows in the mid 70s. Rain and thunder looks like a lock on Monday. I'm staff meteorologist Matthew Harding on Classic Hits 105.1 WJZM.
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